light by candlelight, I find insight, fundamental movement. So when it's black, this insomniac, take an original tack, keep the beast in my nature under ceaseless attack. I get no sleep, I can't get no sleep.

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Und die meiste Abwechslung. Radio SAB.

in the ashtray, reminiscing on those past days. 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I heard you moved to Austin, got an apartment and settled down. And every once in a while, I start texting, write a paragraph, but then I delete the message. 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

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Oh my, my, oh my, my love. I take one look at you, you're taking me out.

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I'll give my all to you. Die beste Mischung. Und die meiste Abwechslung. 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
2: 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You are my only. You won't be lonely. 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
3: Die beste Mischung.